get like robbed. No diggity, no doubt. Yeah. Black Street Productions. We out, we out, ride. We out, we out.

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1: 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Do you wanna rock? Do you wanna rock? Yeah, there's gonna be a lot of this in your ear. The best mix of AOR melodic rock, hard and heavy rock, classic rock. All your favorites on the BCC. 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

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Didn't you hear someone scream?"